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4: Hi, kapamilya! Hello, kamorkada! And welcome na naman sa isa pang G's Is It! This is Jackie G para sa G's Is It ng MOR Entertainment via the I Want app. I hope you have told your friends and family about this app. Download na para parating updated sa lahat ng ganap sa mga paborito nyo sa ABS-CBN. OMG! Parang kailan lang, kabo-birthday ko lang, ba? Diba? My birthday is May 1st. FYI, at ngayon, my gosh, the month is about to come to a close. Actually, we're on the second to the last day of the month of May. It's the 30th na po. So bye-bye May na tayo at hello June soon. OMG. Sobrang bilis, I'm telling you. But I extremely enjoyed my birthday month. I hope you enjoyed the month of May as much as I did too. Eto na, magre-recap tayo! Number 10 in last week's countdown is Drop Dead by Olivia Rodrigo. Number 9, Swim, BTS. Number 8, So Easy to Fall in Love, Olivia Dean. Number 7, Kabisado, Four of Spades. Number 6, Game Boy, Cat's Eye. Number 5, Visa, SB19. Number 4, Blush, Beanie. Number 3, Emoji, SB19, and Jolin. Number 2, Risk It All, Bruno Mars. Number 1, Lifetime Reimagined by Ben and Ben. Who would think that a song on its first release, hindi nag-number 1, pero nung nire-release, nung nire-imagine, aba, ngayon pa naging number 1. I guess that means that second chances are totally real, diba? Second chances can happen, not just for people, for things that you thought that would never come to fruition. Pero aba, may second chance pala, gaya ng pag-ibig at gaya rin ng mga kanta. That is so true. Eto na, countdown na tayo. Song number 10.
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1: 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Song number 10 is Swim by BTS, still clinging on to the countdown. Number 9, it's Olivia Dean with So Easy to Fall in Love. Madali lang talagang mag-fall in love. It's being in that state of love for a long time, yun ang medyo challenging. Ayoko naman sabihin mahirap. Challenging lang, kasi may moments din naman siya na ayos lang, walang problema. But there are times that challenges really crop up at come to life, at nasa sa inyo na po yan kung paano nyo tatanggapin at how you will be able to deal with all those challenges in falling in love and in staying in love. Ayan, mas challenging ang staying in love kesa sa falling in love. Tama? Tama, diba? Tama, diba? Ay, nako. Eto na nga. At nako, the month of May is about to come to an end. Dati pag sinabi nating June, ay pasokan na yan. Eh, ngayon hindi. 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Ano na, they went back to how things were before all the K2 stuff changes. Tapos may iba naman na July. At may iba naman na August. 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Balik na nga tayo sa countdown.
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Let's do the recap for the bottom half of the countdown. Number 10, BTS with Swim. Number 9, So Easy to Fall in Love, Olivia Dean. Number 8, Visa by SB19. Number 7, Blush by Beanie. Number 6, Risk It All by Bruno Mars. And before we feature the top 5 songs this week, syempre, we're going to talk about our featured number 1 song. Walang iba kundi ang Look What You Made Me Do. It's a dark electropop song by Taylor Swift, released August 24, 2017 as the explosive lead single for her 6th studio album, Reputation. Produced and co-written with Jack Antonoff, the track marked a sharp departure from her signature upbeat pop, leaning into industrial synth punk, rhythmic chants, and a heavy theme of vengeance. Kaya gustong-gusto ko pong kantang to eh. Napaka-strong ng dating ni TS, diba? The Reputation Catalyst. The song was Swift's direct musical response to intense public backlash. Strong ng dating ni TS, diba? The Reputation Catalyst. The song was Swift's direct musical response to intense public backlash

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1: There you have it. Featured song this week is Look What You Made Me Do by Taylor Swift, number 5. Cat's Eye with Game Boy, number 4. Drop Dead by Olivia Rodrigo. And number 3, SP19 X Jolin with Emoji. Let's do some shout-outs this time. A big hello to Claire Rose, to Jaya Maureen, and to Irvin Huntilia. Chris, thank you so much for dropping me a message. And all the birthday greetings I received throughout the month of May. Birthday greetings, tapos may pa-gifts pa. Maraming salamat. Touch talaga ako. Thank you very much. You guys made my birthday and my birth month extra special. May isa pa namang araw, one and a half, na natitira for my birth month, and I'm gonna make the most of it, totally, because I'm, my birthday is the 1st of May, so dapat ang celebration ay buong buwan ng Mayo, diba? 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We are still working hard to be able to do okay for our families. And we are still standing strong. Have faith lang po, mga kapamilya. And let's get to the top 2 songs in the countdown this week.
2: Numero 2.

And ayun na nga, yun ang itsura ng countdown natin this week. Number 10, BTS with Swim. Number 9, So Easy to Fall in Love by Olivia Dean. Number 8, It's Visa by SB19. Number 7, Blush by Beanie. Number 6, Risk It All by Bruno Mars. Number 5, Game Boy by Cat's Eye. Number 4, Drop Dead, Olivia Rodrigo. Number 3, Emoji, SB19 and Jolin. Number 2, Kabisado, Forest Spades. And number 1, Lifetime Reimagined by Ben and Ben. I hope you had as much fun as I did, and I hope you have plans today. 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

0: Hello Philippines, hello world. Welcome sa ating back to the 90s finale ng MOR Presents. Ito ang MOR Presents Movie Themes of the 90s. It's me again, David Bang, at hanggang alauna tayo magsasamang magja-jamming mga kabulkada. Kaya kung handa na kayo, umpisahan na natin ito with
1: Brain Twisters. Isipan ayon natin upang di kalawangin. 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
0: Ang tanong, sinong 90s actress ang nagsimula ang movie career sa pelikulang Texas Chainsaw Massacre noong 1994? Is it A, Julia Roberts, na bumida din sa movie na Pretty Woman?
2: This is a hot car. Yours?
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0: B, Meg Ryan, a leading lady sa Sleepless in Seattle.
4: He said hello, and what did you say?
5: All I could say was hello.
0: O C, Renee Zellweger, na mas kilala sa role na Bridget Jones sa movie na Bridget Jones' Diary. Again, sinong 90s actress ang nagsimula ang movie career sa pelikulang Texas Chainsaw Massacre noong 1994? Is it A, Julia Roberts, B, Meg Ryan, o C, Renee Zellweger?
1: Brain Twisters!
0: Ang sagot, her first major film role ay sa pelikulang Texas Chainsaw Massacre, The Next Generation. At sinundan niya ito ng isang critically acclaimed performance sa movie na Empire Records noong 1995. Siya ay si C, Renee Zellweger. At mula sa kanyang breakthrough movie na Empire Records, this is Until I Hear It From You mula sa grupong Gin Blossoms as MOR presents Movie Themes of the 90s.

0: Nagpapatuloy ang MOR Presents Movie Themes of the 90s. And you're still with me, David Bang, hanggang 1 o'clock. Kumusta sa ating mga kamurkana dyan? Happy hapon sa inyong lahat! Balikan natin ang isa sa mga unforgettable animated movies ng Disney from the year 1998. I'm talking about the movie Mulan. 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
1: Brain Twisters. 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
0: Ang tanong, sinong 90s boy band ang may kanta na napasama sa movie soundtrack ng pelikulang Mulan? Is it A, Backstreet Boys? Quit playing games with my heart. B, NSYNC? O C, 98 Degrees? Again, sinong 90s boy band ang may kanta na napasama sa movie soundtrack ng pelikulang Mulan? Is it A, Backstreet Boys, B, NSYNC, o C, 98 Degrees?
1: Brain Twisters!
0: The answer, ang 90s boy band na may kantang napasama sa soundtrack ng pelikulang Mulan ay ang C, 98 Degrees. Ito ang kanta nilang True to Your Heart, kung saan nakasama nila ang legendary singer na si Stevie Wonder. Here's another 98 Degrees hit song na ginamit noong 1999 sa pelikulang Notting Hill. 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

0: 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Nasa panahong usong-uso na ang mga computer-generated imagery o CGI sa paggawa ng mga characters sa pelikula. Gaya na lamang nila Yoda sa Star Wars Episode 4 o kaya si Spider-Man o Iron Man kapag lumilipad sila sa eksena. 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I'm talking about the movie Casper, ang cute na pelikula kung saan computer-generated ang bida nitong multo. And from that movie is a very romantic theme song from Jordan Hill. Ito ang Remember Me This Way. I'm sure naaalala niyo to. This is MOR Presents Movie Themes of the 90s.
1: Casper? 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

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And would you save my soul tonight? Would you tremble if I touched your lips? 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Oh, please tell me this.

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0: Sus, kapoy kay kaganina na kana si Gilis-Ilis anong imong sinina ba may pana t-shirt na lang ko. 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

0: 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Did you walk or did you ride?
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3: 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And the greatest international trailblazers. 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
2: 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Stay prepared. Smart safety starts with awareness.

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